Australia. Good morning. You are on a Weekend Brekkie with Jackie Harvey. And there has just been so many announcements lately and also just a lot of festivals in general with things happening. Denny Utmaster, of course, just recently announcing their lineup. Strumming Bird have been teasing a whole lot on their social media. But we have just recently had Meatstock, and it was so great to see Chase Matthew up on that stage. He has teamed up recently with James Johnson for this brand new track, Smoke I've Known, plays right now. People try.

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0: everybody. Hope you guys are having a great start to your Saturday morning. We've got more country tracks on the way, including this one from Josh Ross, who we did unfortunately miss. He cancelled his CMC Rocks appearance, but I think he's hopefully going to make up for it by making an Australian tour announcement sometime soon. Fingers crossed anyway. Hate How You Look. Josh Ross, it plays right after this.
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1: 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Russell Dickerson. 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

0: Lizzy Ballerini, Love Me Like You Mean It on iHeart Country Australia. Good morning, you are on Weekend Brekkie. Now, Kelsey Ballerini, she did make her way down to Australia to tour around late last year, and I got to catch up with her leading up to that. I asked her, what are you most looking forward to returning to Australia after a hot 7 years?
1: I have been craving halloumi for 7 years now. And I can't wait any longer. I need some cheese.
0: Hopefully she got herself some halloumi, some cheese. We're going to get into more music right now. Loving this guy, Max McNown, Done For, on your home for New Country. This is

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14: Good morning. You are on Weekend Brekkie with Jackie Harvey. Hope you guys are having a great Saturday morning start so far, whatever it is you're up to. We have got a packed show with the hottest tracks right now, kicking off this hour with Jordan Davis. He was just recently here in Australia headlining CMC Rocks, one of the latest releases from him, It's Like God Intended. Okay.

0: Jason Aldean. Don't tell on me here on iHeart Country Australia. Good morning, you're on Weekend Brekkie with Jackie Harvey. And big news this week from Jason Aldean. He just dropped a brand new 20-track album. It's called Songs About Us.
1: To me, it has to be authentic. Like, if it's something that I wouldn't say or just that I wouldn't say like that, then we don't cut it. I'm a sucker for a heartbreak song. You know, a lot of heartache on my albums, and I've just always been more drawn to songs like The Truth or Trouble with a Heartbreak and those kind of songs.
0: We all love a good song we can relate to, especially those heartbreak songs. We got Walker Hayes for you right now. It's Fancy Like here on iHeart Country Australia. My girl.

Good on iHeart Country Australia. Breakfast beer. Maybe you're having one right now. You are on Weekend Brekkie with Jackie Harvey. Hope you're having a great start to your Saturday morning so far. We've got some Josh Satterfield for you right now. And if you haven't caught this guy live yet, make sure you put it on your list of things to do. He's got high energy, big vibes, a great voice as well. Unapologetic Josh Satterfield right now on your home for New Country.

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1: 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The Wolf Brothers are here, Nick and Tom. 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

0: yourself a cheeky $200. It's with the iHeart Country Music Survey. We want to know the songs you love, your favourite artists, or what songs you're over. All you need to do is jump on the iHeart Country page, fill out the deets now to be in the running for that one. More music to come. 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
2: Warren Zeta's new track is what it says on the tin, taking another shot at love on Drinking Game. A little something from Brian Martin, who's been touring the country on his We Ride Down Under tour. 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

0: Tennessee Whiskey here on iHeart Country Australia. Good morning. You are on Weekend Recce with Jackie Harvey. So many festivals happening at the moment. So many lineups being dropped as well. But next weekend, Mount Isa, they have got the Outback Queensland Trail Music Festival, an absolutely stacked lineup. Kaylee Bell, the Wolf Brothers are going to be there as well. I recently caught up with Tom Wolf and we got chatting about this festival.
1: You know, Music Trails, the Outback, like this is going to be really special for the community as well. And I think, I don't know, my experience of doing this for a while, when you go out to these places and do these shows, there's always like a really wonderful appreciation, you know, because it is a bit of an effort to get out there. And I think it just makes the show and the whole experience so much better.
0: Sounds like it is going to be an amazing event if you do want to go and check that one out. We got Lee Kernaghan for you right now, teaming up with the Wolf Brothers. Country is coming to town. She's

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And I look down and all that he brought was a six pack. And I can't believe it.

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12: Good morning. You are on Weekend Brekkie with Jackie Harvey. It's right here on iHeart Country Australia. I hope you guys are having a great start to your Saturday morning so far, whatever it is you're up to. We are bringing you the hottest and the newest tracks, starting off with some Miley Cyrus this hour. Now, you guys might be familiar with Hannah Montana. She just recently celebrated a 20th anniversary. Lainey Wilson, she actually started out her career as a Hannah Montana impersonator. Well, they teamed up for this brand new track based on that 20th anniversary of Hannah Montana. It's Younger You, playing right now on your home for New Country.

Howza back in the bottle for your Saturday morning here on iHeart Country Australia. And if you want to hear the iHeart Country Festival live from Texas, we are streaming this one tomorrow from 10 a.m. You can expect performances from Luke Bryan, Kane Brown, Riley Green, Shaboozy, Russell Dickinson. It is an absolutely stacked lineup, not to be missed. So tomorrow from 10 a.m. if you want to check that one out. We've got

0: Faith Grudge on iHeart Country Australia. Good morning. You're hanging out on Weekend Brekkie with Jackie Harvey now. Big news from the Denny Ute Muster. They have released their 2026 lineup. It is absolutely stacked. Love heading along. It's one of my favourite festivals to go and check out. It is just such a great vibe. Last year, I caught up with Brooke McClymont and Adam Eckersley. We got talking about their time on The Amazing Race, and I asked them, do you reckon you create any music from that experience?
1: Probably. When we get time to think about it, like we're about to sit down and write for the next album next year, so I reckon we might have a few
2: Don't know what
1: song ideas.
2: Namibia.
1: Yeah. Oh.
2: It's a challenge.
1: You can, I hope I don't get chlamydia.
2: Yeah, in Namibia.
1: That one in Namibia.
2: Oh,
1: yeah, there you
2: go. That's a soft drive.
3: Yeah, work in progress.
0: Still waiting to hear the outcome of that song. We've got this track from Brooke and Adam right now, though. Someone Else's Dream. It's on iHeart Country Australia. Okay.

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0: Australia. Good morning. You are on Weekend Brekkie with Jackie Harvey. Now, Strumming Bird has dropped a bit of a teaser video and a couple of rumours going around that Bailey Zimmerman could be one of the headliners. Another hot rumour is Jessie Murph could be coming back. She was just recently here touring at the end of last year, but who knows, maybe she could be performing on that Strumming Bird Festival lineup. Cannot wait for that one to drop. We're going to get into more music on the way. It's Blake Shelton. Let him in anyway. It's heading your way right after this.
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Drake White. It feels good here on iHeart Country Australia. Good morning. You're on Weekend Brekkie with Jackie Harvey, and we've got your exclusive invite to experience Rachel Fahim like never before. It's live on the iHeart Live stage for an intimate performance. No big crowds, no nosebleed seats, just you, the music, and an artist doing what she does best. Now, yesterday she dropped a brand new album called Who You Are, and if you're in Sydney and want to join us May 6th, you can enter online on the iHeart Country win page. That is where I leave it, though, this morning. Hope you guys enjoy the rest of your Saturday. I'll be back bright and early tomorrow morning from 6. I'll catch you guys then. I'll leave you with some Luke Combs, Rethink.

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12: 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Every day this week on I Heart Country Australia. And this is Austin.

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2: What's up, y'all? I'm Dasha on iHeart Country Australia, your home for new country. CMC Rocks was like the biggest show we were playing this whole tour, and it felt really good just having, I feel like everyone's in the palm of my hand, you know? It's a good feeling. It's a really good feeling. There's a lot of young people, like 18-year-olds fresh, who are just like so drunk and just like grabbing you. Because at first it was funny. I mean, it was funny the entire time, let's just be clear. But then they started getting on each other's shoulders and then taking their shirts off and then whipping them around. And I'm like, no, and I'm like playing guitar and I'm like trying to focus on like a sad song. And they're just like, and I'm just like, my brother, what are we doing here? And I'm like, no, I see you. I so see you. And I'm choosing to ignore you.

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2: 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I'm Dasha on iHeart Country Australia, your home for new country. Doing vocal rest a lot. I have nodes right now. I'm trying to get rid of them. It's a whole thing. Might have to get surgery. 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So that's super fun to navigate.

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2: 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And this is Didn't I?